one shot, one opportunity to seize everything you ever wanted. One moment.

tried to the top, I've been out of shape, thinking out the box, I'm an astronaut. I blasted off the planet, rock to cause catastrophe, and it matters more because I had it. Now I had, I thought about wreaking havoc on an opposition, kind of shocking, they want a static with precision, I'm automatic, quarterback, I ain't talking second packet, pack it up on.

0: 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Oh. 95.3.
1: Hey, Em, it's Paul. I was listening to the album. Good fucking luck. You're on your own.

Superman is a hero, but only when his mind is clear, though. He needs that fix like the rest of us, so he's got no fear when he saves that bus. All the stars in the Hollywood